0: global economy.
1: Day two of the inquiry into the federal government's proposed overhaul of the NDIS is underway. The AFP will take the stand today to outline how detecting fraud can help ensure the $50 billion scheme remains sustainable. The inquiry has already heard evidence from advocates who've raised concerns about increased responsibilities on parents, saying families are already at breaking point. Australia's housing crisis is getting worse, driven by a migration surge that's almost three times larger than the number of houses being built each year. New figures show Australia's population growth is far outpacing home construction, with 174,500 new homes compared to over 489,000 overseas arrivals. That's almost three new arrivals for every dwelling added to the nation's housing stock. A new report's warned up to 88% of Australians could see their superannuation delayed or given to the wrong person because they haven't locked in a legally binding death beneficiary. ASIC says simply putting it in your will is not enough. And Robert Irwin has been unveiled as the host for this year's TV Week Logie Awards. The 22-year-old says it's one of the most exciting things he's ever been asked to do. The 70th anniversary of the awards will be held in August in Sydney. Updating sport, Australia has lost their first one-dayer against Bangladesh by 86 runs in a rain-affected match in Dhaka. The Matildas have bounced back from Saturday's loss to Mexico with a 3-1 win at CommBank Stadium. Daly Cherry-Evans has been named at halfback for the Roosters' clash with the Dolphins on Friday night as they shuffled the decks to cover their seven Origin reps. And Nick Kyrgios has returned to the ATP Tennis Tour in dominant fashion, hammering 8th seed Corentin Moutet in two sets at the Stuttgart Open.
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1: A few showers today, heading for tops of 23 degrees. A shower or two tomorrow with highs of 23. A few showers Friday and Saturday. And that's the latest on Smooth.
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0: More music and less talk. This is Smooth FM. If you are feeling the pressure of the day, how good is it just to stop and disappear into a delightful tune from Kylie Minogue? I think that is a great way to go about it. Love at first sight. Hello, it's Ty Frost. This is your Feel Good Work Day. Enjoy doing this for you with Tina Turner. Back into the music with What's Love Got to Do with It next at Smooth.
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0: 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And that's popped into my head because I'm seeing, starting to see a lot of Christmas in July activities coming up soon. Ooh, a mulled wine. And one of those gaudy Christmas jumpers. Can't get to do it in summer. Let's get into the final hour of a Wednesday morning next. 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
12: Tonight on Birds of the World. While Gavin blissfully sleeps, this incredible bird, the ANZ Falcon, is on high alert. Yes, his ANZ Falcon watches 24/7, constantly on the lookout for fraud. So should a fraudster use Gavin's card details while he snores, his ANZ Falcon will swoop in. 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
14: Brisbane's traffic on Smooth.
15: Still wet and slippery conditions around town this morning. Hello everyone. Multi-vehicle crash in Sandstone Point, Bribie Island Road, westbound near Spinnaker Drive. We've had a crash in Bald Hills, Gateway Motorway, southbound around the Bruce Highway to avoid. A crash in Everton Park on Rogers Parade East. Look out for through that Everton Park stretch. A crash in Kingston Road, just in the Bega Road roundabout. And a crash in Woolloongabba, Stanley Street near Hubert Street to avoid this morning if you can as well. If you see any dramas or delays on our roads, call the traffic hotline direct on 1300 59 59 37. That's the latest traffic on Smooth FM Brisbane.
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5: Good morning, I'm Maham Ghashani. The PM says he's very worried by America's latest strikes on Iran. The US says it's launched the attacks following the downing of an army helicopter over the Strait of Hormuz. Two pilots aboard the aircraft weren't injured. Anthony Albanese says Australia wants to see a de-escalation. The second day of the Senate inquiry into Labor's proposed overhaul of the NDIS has begun. The AFP among those to give evidence today on how detecting fraud can help ensure the now $50 billion scheme remains sustainable. It comes as disability advocates warn the changes will push families already at breaking point into further crisis. Unions are pushing for a 35% wage rise for Australia's 300,000 disability and community workers. The historic claim will be filed with the Fair Work Commission today. The services union argues that the largely female workforce has been underpaid and undervalued for too long. A state funeral will be held for Neil Danaher at the MCG in the coming hours. The AFL legend and motor neurone disease campaigner died last month following a 13-year battle with the condition. And NASA has unveiled its next lineup of astronauts for the Artemis 3 mission. The crew of four won't fly to the moon, they'll instead orbit Earth while they practice docking two lunar landers.
16: We are certainly humbled as a crew to be able to be your crew that executes this Artemis 3 mission in space. Being that unifying link between the phenomenal Artemis 2 mission we just had 2 months ago and the Artemis 4 mission that will follow ours.
5: The two-week voyage is being planned for next year. Updating sport. Team lists are in for round 15 of the NRL. Talis Duncan comes into the centres for South Sydney, replacing Campbell Graham, who's out with a calf injury for tomorrow night's clash with the Broncos. Both sides have several players out on origin duty. Australia has recorded its first ODI loss against Bangladesh in 21 years, the hosts recording an 86-run win via the DLS method in Dhaka. And Serena Williams has made a triumphant return to tennis, winning her opening doubles match at Queen's after more than 1,000 days away from the sport, the 44-year-old claiming a straight sets win alongside Canadian teen Victoria Emboko.
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5: A shower or two with tops of 23, similar tomorrow and Friday, 23 on both days, partly cloudy with a medium chance of showers Saturday. And that's the latest on Smooth.
0: There are lots of different settings where these feel-good songs come in handy. One of the best is in the car, if that's you right now. Enjoy singing along to these songs during your journey. Hello, it's Ty. This is Paul Simon.
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0: 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And if you want to have a sing-along to a Billy Joel song, I've got The Longest Time coming up for you soon at Smooth.
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0: That is a great song to sing along to. 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

0: Deborah Harry bringing the feel good. I want that man at Smooth FM and Madonna. 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
17: Brisbane's traffic on Smooth.
18: There's been a crash in Red Hill this afternoon. Waterworks Road at Mossvale Street to avoid. We've got a crash in Holland Park West on the Pack Motorway outbound around Marshall Road. A crash in Carindale, Old Cleveland Road westbound at Scrub Road. A crash to Wanogra, Sanford Road eastbound at Waddell Street. A breakdown in Murarrie at the Port of Brisbane Motorway westbound at the Gateway Motorway. And a breakdown in the Bruce southbound around Almond Road through Burpengary East, slowing things down this afternoon as well. Senior dramas or delays in our roads. Call the traffic hotline direct on 1300 59 5937. That's the latest traffic right here on Smooth FM Brisbane.
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2: Good afternoon, I'm Heidi Tiltons. Accused Bondi Beach gunman Naveed Akram has been formally charged with 19 additional offences. The 24-year-old is now facing almost 80 charges 6 months after 15 people were killed in the Bondi Beach massacre. His lawyer, Leonie Gattani, speaking outside a Sydney court, refusing to say how her client will plead.
8: There's still a fair way to go. There's still a brief to be served. There's still a lot more brief to be served. So until that time comes, I really not in a position to enter any pleas.
2: One Nation has received well over $400,000 in donations just hours after launching a rival fundraising campaign to Labor. The party is seeking $29 donations through a campaign titled Fire the Liar, with the party aiming to raise $1 million for advertising. Prime Minister Anthony Albanese says Labor runs ads all the time because his party has supporters.
19: I'm pleased that it's been pretty successful, I've got to say. I'll leave the negativity to someone who has made a career out of seeking to divide people.
2: Thousands of people are packing into the MCG in a show of support for the late AFL legend Neil Danaher. A state funeral is being held at the hallowed sport ground following the motor neuron disease campaigner's death last month after a 13-year battle with the condition. The Australian Services Union is seeking a pay rise for 300,000 community and disability workers. The union is filing the claim for a 35% increase in the Fair Work Commission. And Niall Horan is bringing his arena tour down under. The former One Directioner announcing a 4-date Australian arena tour for February, bringing his newly released album Dinner Party to audiences in Melbourne, Sydney, Brisbane and Adelaide. Updating sport, and the boss of LIV Golf has refused to guarantee that the breakaway tour will survive through to the end of the season. Chief Executive Scott O'Neill is chasing new investment after the Saudi Arabian Public Investment Fund pulled out. He's been asked on American network CNBC whether they'll finish the year.
20: Can you guarantee today that the four remaining tournaments on your schedule will actually take place?
21: What I can guarantee is a heck of a return if you come invest in this business.
2: And Mitchell Moses is under the microscope at Blues training on the Central Coast. A call will be made tomorrow on his availability for Game 2 next week as he recovers from a hamstring strain.
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2: Showers getting down to 15 degrees tonight. Some more showers on the way tomorrow with a top of 23. Looking further ahead, those showers continuing on Friday and Saturday. And that's the latest on Smooth.
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0: 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It is Thank a First Responder Day today. Thank you for everything that you do. 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

0: Shakira, whenever, wherever. This is Smooth FM. Thank you very much for listening. Keeping you company through until one. Then Simon Diaz will be in. Byron Webb as well. They are my Feel Good Workday colleagues. And they're very much looking forward to getting on and looking after you today. Steve Winwood, I'm going to play that song for you next at Smooth.
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0: Yeah, that's a goodie, isn't it? Bruno Mars, I Just Might. A part of your feel-good workday here at Smooth FM. Simon in next, after Heidi checks in on the news. He's got Prince and Kiss to play for you. 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
13: Brisbane's traffic on Smooth.
14: If you're driving through Rochdale, just be aware there is a collision on the Gateway Motorway northbound. That's at the end of the Miles Platting Road entry ramp. We have a breakdown to steer clear of in Petrie Terrace, Countess Street southbound on the left-hand side after Musgrave Road. Fortunately, that's not causing too many dramas in terms of delays through the area. And we also have a breakdown for the Port of Brisbane Motorway at the entry to the Gateway Motorway southbound. See any dramas or delays on our roads? Call the traffic hotline direct 1300 595937. That's the latest traffic on Smooth FM Brisbane.
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12: afternoon, I'm Heidi Tiltons. Anthony Albanese admits he's very worried about the latest violence in the Middle East following another US strike against Iran. America has launched military strikes against Iran in self-defense after the downing of a US Army helicopter. The Prime Minister wouldn't say, though, whether US allies were given a heads up before the strikes took place.
15: I don't comment on national security matters. What I say is or briefings that were received. I received some briefings this morning, and one of the things I say is we continue to call for a de-escalation of the conflict. It's having an impact here.
12: Pauline Hanson says she's blown away by the success of her Fire the Liar campaign. One Nation has managed to raise around $500,000 for political ads targeting Labor since their site went live this morning. Senator Hanson says voters are looking for change.
16: And that's why people are donating to the party, to give us a war chest to fight the Labor Party. And tell you that, it won't be wasted. I don't just take it for granted. People are doing it tough out there, and I, of all people, know it. I've had my tough times in my life, but I don't play on that fact.
12: Accused Bondi gunman Naveed Akram is now facing an additional 19 charges after December's deadly massacre. The new offences, including multiple counts of shootout with intent to murder. A new national warning system has suffered a hiccup in its first real test, failing to reach all mobile devices in this morning's trial in the ACT. AusAlert is used to send emergency messages and a 10-second siren during natural disasters and terrorism events, with the government hoping to roll out the system in October. And Taylor Swift has made a surprise visit at the Toy Story premiere in LA just days after dropping the song she wrote for the movie, the Grammy winner walking the red carpet alongside the film's stars Tom Hanks and Tim Allen. Updating sport, and Serena Williams admits her return to professional tennis was so much fun but a little embarrassing. The 44-year-old teamed up with Victoria Mboko in doubles to win a first-round match at Queens.
17: I need to make some returns next match, which I will. I didn't miss one in practice, but that was a little embarrassing out there. But, you know, the good news is we can do better. I can do better. I don't know about you.
18: There's always room for improvement.
12: It was Serena's first game on the WTA Tour in 1,375 days. And Nathan Cleary's hopeful he'll get another chance to line up alongside Mitchell Moses in Origin 2 next week. Moses has until tomorrow to prove he's fully recovered from a hamstring strain.
13: Smooth weather.
12: Showers getting down to 15 degrees tonight. Some more showers on the way tomorrow with a top of 23. Looking further ahead, those showers continuing on Friday and Saturday. And that's the latest on Smooth.
0: All right, back into what we do best. That's right, more music and less talk that feels great. Simon Diaz here. That story of Jack and Diane coming up, but now it's a Wednesday afternoon kiss with Prince. Smooth.

0: really does have a feel-good sound, doesn't it? More music and less talk on Smooth FM with Hall & Oates and those private eyes. They're watching you. Mojo in there too. And John Mellencamp, great story of Jack and Diane. He's touring the States again. Let's hope he tours Australia. Hello, Simon Diaz here this afternoon. Let's go to that big Michael Jackson movie very soon. Actually, I don't think the song featured in the movie, but it's a brilliant one. Speaking about movies too, a Top Gun anthem on the way.
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0: recently celebrated its 40th anniversary on the big screen. A big Top Gun anthem, Berlin, with Giorgio Moroder. Take My Breath Away here at Smooth with more music and less chit-chat like Rosella coming up. 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

0: Love that feel-good groove, and it's just a hop, skip, and a jump to the weekend now. Feel Good Wednesday afternoon on Smooth FM. Heidi's got that traffic and smooth news for us. And after two, let's play more music with less talk. How you like it?
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18: Brisbane's traffic on Smooth.
19: We've got some delays with a multi-vehicle crash on the M1 in Slacks Creek. It's in the right lane southbound after the Watland Street overpass. There's a multi-vehicle accident, Gateway Motorway, Rochdale. That's northbound on the Miles Platting Road on ramp. A breakdown on the M1 in Ormo, northbound at exit 45 to Mirambina Drive. Some delays on the north side with a crash reported on the Bruce Highway southbound through Burpengary East, and it's heavy on the Western Freeway, Indooroopilly to Fig Tree Pocket. If you see any dramas or delays on the roads, call the traffic hotline direct, 1300 595937. That's the latest traffic on Smooth FM Brisbane.
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2: Good afternoon, I'm Heidi Tiltons. Thousands of people have packed into the MCG for an emotional state funeral honouring the life of Neil Danaher. The AFL icon and MND campaigner lost his 13-year battle with a disease last month, with the Prime Minister and Victorian Premier among those to pay tribute, his daughter Loz vowing to play on for her dad.
8: You could have folded, but you never did. And I have endless admiration for that determination. Even when the beast was delivering its final blows, the last thing Dad communicated to Mum and I was that he wanted to get up. Even when his body was failing, his mind was still fighting on right to the very end.
2: The US-Iran ceasefire is on the brink after Iran launched a fresh wave of drone attacks against American military bases in Kuwait, Bahrain and Jordan. The latest strikes come just hours after the US launched a retaliatory attack against Iran for downing an American Army helicopter near the Strait of Hormuz. The two pilots were rescued and are in a stable condition. The lawyer for accused Bondi gunman Naveed Akram says she's not surprised her client has been hit with additional 19 charges. The 24-year-old is now facing almost 80 charges over December's deadly massacre. His lawyer, Leonie Gattani, speaking today outside a Sydney court.
20: He was sort of aware of it on the last occasion, but a matter of this magnitude, it's not unusual for charges, additional charges to be laid.
2: Just hours after launching a fundraiser to target Labor, One Nation is already more than halfway to its $1 million goal. Pauline Hanson says the money will be used to fund a campaign against Labor and the Prime Minister following a series of broken election promises. And consumer group Choice is urging end of financial year shoppers to do their research before rushing into a purchase. The watchdog says some retailers use high pressure countdown timers to clear out old stock, but major discounts run all year round. Updating sport, and New South Wales has wrapped up its first training session since entering camp for State of Origin 2. The Blues are featuring a new look left edge with Casey McLean and Mitchell Moses named to start the MCG clash. Serena Williams has wound back the clock after 1,375 days retired. She's won her first doubles match at Queen's since announcing her comeback. And the Carolina Hurricanes have squared the NHL Stanley Cup final with the Vegas Golden Knights. Nights at 2:00.
18: Smooth weather.
2: Showers getting down to 15 degrees tonight. Some more showers on the way tomorrow with a top of 23. Looking further ahead, those showers continuing on Friday and Saturday. And that's the latest on Smooth.
0: They are still touring and sounding so good. Duran Duran is coming up. We're going to catch a feel-good train too with Hey Soul Sister. Love that song. It's a Wednesday afternoon and we're feeling good with more music and less talk, of course, on Smooth with Billy Ocean. First up.
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0: 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Make you feel good. It's Mr. Mister. Some smooth 80s there, Broken Wings. 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Cannot wait to play you The Weeknd on a Wednesday. ABBA's in there too, and something amazing up next.
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0: We absolutely love putting the feel-good vibe into your day every day on Smooth FM. And the best bit, it's Wednesday. How good's that? Traffic and news is on the way with Heidi at 3. She's ready then. Are you on the school run? 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
16: Good afternoon. A crash on Mount Crosby Road at Wattle Street through Mount Crosby. There's potholes on the Gateway southbound lanes heading through 8 Mile Plains. A single vehicle crash on the Ipswich Motorway westbound in the right lane after the Logan Motorway at Goodenough has delays back to Waco. The Logan Motorway has gone back to Carroll Park. Wet conditions and slow everywhere. The Savi and the Gateway already pretty heavy from Nudgee all the way up towards the Pine Rivers Bridge and southbound from Murarrie heading down past Mackenzie. It's Chopper Dave. Another check of the roads coming up for you soon on Smooth FM Brisbane.
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17: Good afternoon, I'm Heidi Tiltons.
6: Aussie rocker Paul Kelly has paid tribute to the late AFL legend Neil Danaher at an emotion-charged state funeral at the MCG. Hi,

0: The former Australian of the Year and MND campaigner lost his battle with a degenerative disease last month after a 13-year battle. The PM describing Neil Danaher as a hero. Victorian Premier Jacinda Allen says Neil met his diagnosis with courage.
1: It speaks volumes about Neil Danaher that we are here today at the MCG, Melbourne's iconic Coliseum, the place where Neil played, he coached, and where Victoria came to know him.
0: The federal government is reportedly preparing to carve out some businesses from its controversial capital gains tax changes after the move was met with fierce criticism. Treasurer Jim Chalmers is apparently negotiating with business groups and investors after the government reined in the 50% capital gains tax discount in last month's budget. There are suggestions technology startups and small businesses could be carved out of the changes. It's been revealed a relative of the Alamedine crime family was the target of a failed underworld assassination attempt outside a Western Sydney school. According to The Telegraph, the man and his teenage daughter were waiting in a ute during yesterday's busy afternoon pickup when the would-be gunman's weapon jammed. Woolworths is offshoring hundreds of corporate positions as part of a major push to cut costs. Consultation begins today for affected staff in finance, IT and human resources following similar moves by Telstra and Officeworks. And Taylor Swift has teamed up with Randy Newman for an iconic performance at the Hollywood premiere of Toy Story 5, the superstars surprising fans with a duet of the main theme song from the 1995 classic.

0: Updating sport, and Nick Kyrgios has made a return to the ATP Tour, winning in straight sets against Kuren Tenmute at the Stuttgart Open. The Aussie tennis veteran says he's grateful to be back on court after a five-month absence from the game. And the AFL Tribunal will sit tonight as Magpies defender Billy Frampton challenges a three-game ban for rough conduct. Collingwood will argue his neck-breaking tackle on Melbourne's Brody Majacek was not careless, but rather an accident.
1: Smooth weather.
0: A few showers about, getting down to 15 degrees tonight. Some more showers on the way tomorrow with a top of 23. Looking further ahead, those showers continuing on Friday and Saturday. Now let's see what's leading tonight's stories on Nine News.
2: Thanks, Heidi. Tonight, the streets of Belfast set alight. Angry protesters rioting after an attempted beheading. Farewelling a legend. Thousands gather for Neil Danaher's state funeral. The US launches new strikes on Iran. A trailblazing trial to stop Alzheimer's well before it starts. And incredible footage of a Chinese rocket lighting up our skies. Nine News, your news on Nine and Nine Now, live at 6.
3: They were here recently and you know what? They've still got it. 5, Keep On Moving coming up soon for a feel-good school run. 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

0: What a tune. Still sounds so good today, doesn't it? 1927, beautiful stuff, If I Could. I think that was the Ish album, wasn't it? Here at Smooth. More music and less talk. We're in that 40K speed zone. Our Simon Diaz here. It's just more than an hour, isn't it? Hopefully your workday is about to bite the dust. Queen's coming up and Sophie Ellis-Bextor getting her groove on real soon.
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17: And he passes it. 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
18: 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Another Heineken for Tom, please.
19: Oh, cheers, mate.
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0: It's a feel-good groove jet. Sophie Ellis-Bextor getting her groove on there with Spiller and Queens. Another one bites the dust, keeping you company this Wednesday afternoon. Right across our great city on Smooth, of course, you know our mantra, more music with less chit-chat like the Eurythmics after this.
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2: A multi-vehicle crash on Wellington Road, northbound right lane at Toohey Street heading through East Brisbane. A multi-vehicle crash has blocked Mount Crosby Road both ways around Wattle Street through Mount Crosby. It's causing delays in both directions. Potholes along the gateway southbound lanes through 8 Mile Plains. A single-vehicle crash on the Ipswich Motorway westbound after the Logan Motorway at Goodna. Delays are back to Wacol. The Logan Motorway has gone back to Carroll Park. And delays on the Centenary Highway from Darra to Jindalee and inbound from Carroll Park to Springfield. It's Shop at Ave. Another check of the roads coming up soon on Smooth FM Brisbane.
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0: Such a good sound, isn't it? Feels good all the way home. It's almost 4 o'clock here at Smooth FM, your Wednesday. More Music Afternoon continues after we check that traffic and news at four. We're off to the Smooth Newsroom with Heidi.
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8: Brisbane's traffic on Smooth.
9: A crash on Gympie Road northbound around Darwin Street heading up through Astley. Delays are almost back to Chermside. There's a breakdown on the Gateway southbound, Emergency Bay after Wyampa Road through Bald Hills. A broken down car on Pine Mountain Road, westbound right lane before Creek Road through Mansfield. Multi-vehicle crash on Mount Crosby Road. That's blocked both ways at Wattles Street through Mount Crosby. Potholes along the Gateway southbound lane through 8 Mile Plains. And a busy run at the moment on the Gateway northbound from Nudgee all the way to the Pine Rivers Bridge. It's Chopper Dave. Another check of the roads coming up for you soon on Smooth FM Brisbane.
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10: Good afternoon, I'm Heidi Tiltons. Taxpayers could be liable for millions of dollars in compensation after the federal government lost another High Court case. The action was taken on behalf of an Austrian man who had been held in indefinite detention until 2023. Lawyers say the verdict opens the door for at least 300 other people to apply for compensation. Pauline Hanson's Fire the Liar ad campaign is nudging close to $750,000 in donations since the fundraiser went live this morning. One Nation is hoping to raise $1 million to roll out billboard, radio and TV ads targeting Labor's broken election promises. But Prime Minister Anthony Albanese has played down the threat, insisting Labor runs ads all the time.
11: I'm pleased that it's been pretty successful, I've got to say. I'll leave the negativity to someone who has made a career out of seeking to divide people.
10: Neil Danaher's widow has delivered a moving tribute at her late husband's state funeral barely a fortnight after he lost his 13-year battle with motor neurone disease. The former Aussie Rules footballer, coach and 2025 Australian of the Year became a prominent campaigner for medical research and care for those living with the disease. Jan Danaher telling thousands who had gathered at the MCG, Neil's diagnosis was devastating, but he took on the challenge.
12: It was in Perth that Neil first noticed the weakness in his hand. As with every family, facing an MND diagnosis doesn't prepare you for being told there is no treatment, no cure, and that the life expectancy is around 27 months.
10: Alleged Bondi gunman Naveed Akram is now facing close to 80 charges over December's deadly terror attack. The 24-year-old has today been formally charged with another 19 offences on top of the 59 he was already facing over the shooting which killed 15 people. And High School Musical star Zac Efron appears to be making Byron Bay his permanent home as he moves ahead with plans for a one-of-a-kind sustainable house. The 38-year-old star is reportedly living nearby as he supervises the $2.5 million bill. Updating sport, and the boss of LIV Golf has refused to guarantee that the breakaway tour will survive through to the end of the season. Chief Executive Scott O'Neill is chasing new investment after the Saudi Arabian Public Investment Fund pulled out. He's been asked on American network CNBC whether they'll finish the year.
13: Can you guarantee today that the four remaining tournaments on your schedule will actually take place?
14: What I can guarantee is a heck of a return if you come invest in this business.
10: And coach Wayne Bennett has unveiled a new white jersey the Rabbitohs will wear in tribute to Jai Arrow in tomorrow night's clash with the Broncos.
8: Smooth weather.
10: A few showers about, getting down to 15 degrees tonight. Some more showers on the way tomorrow with a top of 23. Looking further ahead, those showers continuing on Friday and Saturday. Now let's see what's leading tonight's stories on Nine News.
15: Thanks, Heidi. Tonight, the streets of Belfast set alight. Angry protesters rioting after an attempted beheading. Farewelling a legend. Thousands gather for Neil Danaher's state funeral. The US launches new strikes on Iran. A trailblazing trial to stop Alzheimer's well before it starts. And incredible footage of a Chinese rocket lighting up our skies. Nine News, your news on Nine and Nine Now, live at 6.
16: Geez, I've got one of the best Michael Jackson songs coming up for your drive home. Actually, it did feature in the Michael movie too. A Wednesday thriller on the way. It's Simon here with more music and less talk. And first up, here's Cher.
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0: Massive song that was. Feel Good Chain Reaction. Diana Ross and the Bee Gees on Smooth FM. Getting Home with Billy Joel before that. And a Wednesday thriller. One of his best. Did feature in the Michael movie too. Making a few more, aren't they? It's a huge success. Michael Jackson. All right. Are we feeling happy? Pharrell Williams is coming up. Oh, let's see if the traffic's making us happy.
1: Brisbane's traffic on Smooth.
2: A crash on Gympie Road northbound around Darwin Street through Aspley. Breakdown on the Gateway southbound around Wyampa Road through Bald Hills. A multi-vehicle crash on Mount Crosby Road around Wattle Street through Mount Crosby. Potholes along the Gateway southbound lanes at 8 Mile Plains. Heavy going on the Centenary Highway from Carroll Park to Springfield. Inbound slow from Darra to Jindalee. And delays on the Western Freeway from Mount Coother out towards Victory Pocket. Slow on the Gateway northbound from Nudgee up to the Pine Rivers Bridge. And southbound from Murray all the way down to Rochdale. It's Chopper Dave. Another check of the roads coming up for you soon on Smooth FM Brisbane.
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0: Yeah, just the right songs to get you home. 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
4: Brisbane's traffic on Smooth.
5: A breakdown on the Pacific Motorway inbound just before Hawthorne Street coming into the Gabba. There's a breakdown on North Quay heading southbound in the right lane just before Herschel Street as you come through the city. A truck caught fire on the Ipswich Motorway eastbound before the Logan Motorway through Goodnup. Multi-vehicle crash on Sandgate Road at Northgate Road heading through Nundup. And some heavy conditions on the Gateway northbound still from Nudgee all the way up to the Pine Rivers Bridge. Heavy on the Western Freeway from Mount Coot to Victory Pocket. And a slow run on the Logan Motorway heading eastbound from Allen Grove out to Parkinson. It's Chopper Dave. Another check coming up soon on Smooth FM Brisbane.
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6: Good afternoon, I'm Heidi Tiltons. The federal government has been dealt another costly immigration blow after the High Court ruled in favour of an Austrian man held in indefinite detention. The man has successfully sued the Commonwealth, claiming he was diagnosed with severe thrombosis, making it too dangerous to fly back home. The landmark verdict paves the way for around 300 others to also file compensation claims. Pauline Hanson says she's blown away by the success of her Fire the Light campaign. One Nation has managed to raise more than $750,000 for political ads targeting Labor since their site went live this morning. Senator Hanson says voters are looking for change.
7: And that's why people are donating to the party, to give us a war chest to fight the Labor Party. I can tell you that it won't be wasted. I don't just take it for granted. People are doing it tough out there, and I, of all people, know it. I've had my tough times in my life, but I don't play on that fact.
6: A guard of honour has brought an end to an emotional state funeral for Neil Danaher just a fortnight after the AFL icon and prominent MND campaigner lost his 13-year battle with the disease. Brisbane Lions coach Chris Fagan, among those to honour his friend of 30 years, describing his mate as an inspiration.
8: There's a saying that I feel strongly about, and this saying is, people don't always remember what you say, but they do remember how you make them feel. Neil made me feel valued. He gave me confidence. He believed in me. He helped me sort of overcome, I suppose, my imposter syndrome.
6: The Australian Services Union is seeking a pay rise for 300,000 community and disability workers. The union is filing the claim for a 35% increase in the Fair Work Commission. And Niall Horan is bringing his arena tour down under. The former One Directioner announcing a four-date Australian arena tour for February, bringing his newly released album Dinner Party to audiences in Melbourne, Sydney, Brisbane and Adelaide. Updating sport, and Maroons fullback Kalyn Ponga says he's ready to combine with Rhys Walsh and square the series. Queensland's Origin hopes hinge on victory next week in Melbourne, with coach Billy Slater calling Walsh into the squad. Ponga insists there's no egos and they can work together in tandem.
9: I think there's definitely like a mutual respect there. I think there's an understanding. He's someone that's pretty fearless. He goes after the game. Obviously, all the attributes in terms of like his skill and whatnot, but his mindset, I mean, we saw it last year in the final series. Like, he was on another level.
6: And Serena Williams has wound back the clock after 1,375 days retired. She won her first doubles match at Queen's since announcing her comeback.
4: Smooth weather.
6: A few showers about, getting down to 15 degrees tonight. Some more showers on the way tomorrow with a top of 23. Looking further ahead, those showers continuing on Friday and Saturday. Now let's see what's leading tonight's stories on Nine News.
10: Thanks, Heidi. Tonight, the streets of Belfast set alight. Angry protesters rioting after an attempted beheading. Farewelling a legend. Thousands gather for Neil Danaher's state funeral. The US launches new strikes on Iran. A trailblazing trial to stop Alzheimer's well before it starts. And incredible footage of a Chinese rocket lighting up our skies. Nine News, your news on Nine and Nine Now, live at 6.
11: Well, now I'm pretty happy at this point of the week already. I mean, after 5 and a Wednesday. It's good by me. Hope you will too. With Byron with you now at Smooth FM, and my job is to make it sound good for you too, and this guy I know can do that. 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

0: It's a good song, isn't it? From Fergal Sharkey at Smooth FM. As we play more music and let's talk to get you through a Wednesday feeling good. I'll do that next on the freeway, but the good one, the one with Aretha at the wheel and some great sounds from the Pet Shop Boys on the way in a moment for you, Smooth.
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0: It's a great song from the Pet Shop Boys, Smooth FM. In fact, some good songs before it too, with Pink in there and Aretha on the Freeway of Love too for our run home. In fact, let's go and see how it looks on the roads for you now at Smooth.
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2: A multi-vehicle crash, Old Northern Road, northbound after Albany Forest Drive through Albany Creek, causing a few delays, almost back to Hamilton Road. There's a breakdown on North Quay, outbound in the right lane before Herschel Street in the city. Breakdown on the Logan Motorway, eastbound right shoulder, heading through Forest Lake. A truck caught fire on the Ipswich Motorway, eastbound before the Logan Motorway through Goodner a while ago. Big delays still on the Centenary Highway from the Logan Motorway out to Springfield, and the run on the Western Freeway, heavy from Mount Coot out towards Victory Pocket. So going too on the Gateway southbound from Murarrie to the M1. It's Chopper Dave. Another check of the roads coming up for you soon on Smooth FM Brisbane.
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0: Doesn't that sound good? Smoothie FM with our Wednesday now, starting to morph into a Wednesday night. Hope you're well for it though, and if you're on the way home, not too far away from your front door at the moment, you know what, even if you are, I don't think you're going to mind being a captive in the car, because after our news update, one of the best ABBA songs to play, and some George Michael for you too, Smooth.
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14: Brisbane's traffic on Smooth.
15: A multi-vehicle crash being attended to Old Northern Road, northbound after Albany Forest Drive through Albany Creek, causing a few big delays as well. Delays still on Gympie Road from Aspley through to the Bruce Highway, the Gateway northbound from Nudgee to the Pine Rivers Bridge, and southbound from Tim Galper down towards Mackenzie. Looks like a crash too just before Mount Gravatt, Capalabar Road. Still big delays on the Western Freeway from Mount Coother out towards Victory Pocket, and delays on the Ipswich Motorway as you make your way westbound from Wacol all the way up through Goodner and Gales after an earlier crash, and some slow going still on the Centenary Highway from Carroll Park to Springfield. Chopper day. More traffic soon on Smooth FM Brisbane.
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9: Good evening, I'm Heidi Tiltons. Thousands of people have packed into the MCG for an emotional state funeral honouring the life of Neil Danaher. The AFL icon and MND campaigner lost his 13-year battle with a disease last month, with the Prime Minister and Victorian Premier among those to pay tribute. His daughter Loz vowing to play on for her dad.
12: You could have folded, but you never did. And I have endless admiration for that determination. Even when the beast was delivering its final blows, the last thing Dad communicated to Mum and I was that he wanted to get up. Even when his body was failing, his mind was still fighting on right to the very end.
9: Taxpayers could be forced to pay out millions of dollars in compensation after a landmark High Court ruling. An Austrian man has successfully sued the federal government after being held in indefinite detention until 2023. Lawyers say the verdict opens the door for at least 300 other people to apply for compensation. One Nation leader Pauline Hanson says she's amazed by the huge response to her Fire the Liar campaign, targeting Labor and the Prime Minister's broken election promises. The fundraising blitz has raised more than three quarters of its $1 million target since launching this morning. Accused Bondi gunman Naveed Akram is now facing an additional 19 charges after December's deadly massacre. The new offences include multiple counts of shoot at with intent to murder. And Taylor Swift has teamed up with Randy Newman for an iconic performance at the Hollywood premiere of Toy Story 5. The superstars surprising fans with a duet of the main theme song from the 1995 classic.

0: Updating sport, and New South Wales has wrapped up its first training session since entering camp for State of Origin 2. The Blues are featuring a new look left edge with Casey McLean and Mitchell Moses named to start the MCG clash. Serena Williams has wound back the clock after 1,375 days retired. She's won her first doubles match at Queen's since announcing her comeback. And the Carolina Hurricanes have squared the NHL Stanley Cup final with the Vegas Golden Knights. Nights at 2 all.
1: Smooth weather.
0: A few showers about, getting down to 15 degrees tonight. Some more showers on the way tomorrow with a top of 23. Looking further ahead, those showers continuing on Friday and Saturday. Now let's see what's leading tonight's stories on Nine News.
2: Thanks, Heidi. Tonight, the streets of Belfast set alight. Angry protesters rioting after an attempted beheading. Farewelling a legend. Thousands gather for Neil Danaher's state funeral. A trailblazing trial to stop Alzheimer's and incredible footage of a Chinese rocket lighting up our skies. Now don't worry, you haven't missed Nine News. Use the start over function on Nine Now as soon as you're home.
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6: Yeah, hi, this is Byron with you at Smooth FM. Really nice that you got a sign as we wrap up a Wednesday together. And we'll do that with a great Taylor Swift song and some George Michael after this. A great burst of new romance for you now.
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7: Thank you for coming home. Sorry that the chairs are all warm. I left them here. I could.

0: With the wedding of the year only weeks away now, what a great sound from Taylor Swift at Smooth FM. I'm hearing too around 1,200 people have been invited to this wedding in New York City on July 3rd. I mean, 1,200 people, maybe that's intimate in billionaire terms. What would I know? My wife and I eloped. It was just us. No idea. Anyhow, hope you're well with Byron Vivian, rolling out more music. Let's start. Great homegrown from John Farnham for you next. And always a bit of fun, the Bangles. Walk like an Egyptian on the way at Smooth.
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0: Bit of the Bangles, Smooth FM, making a run through a Wednesday afternoon. Sound good indeed. Do you like it? Walk like an Egyptian. And if you're sitting in the traffic getting home at the moment, let's go and see if that is still moving a bit like a snail for you now, Smooth.
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2: A multi-vehicle crash on the Warrego Highway westbound off-ramp as you come from the Ipswich Motorway at Riverview. Delays are back to the Logan Motorway. Multi-vehicle crash on the Pacific Motorway, outbound right lane after Marquis Street through Greenslopes. Delays all the way back along the Riverside Expressway. Got a slow run too at the moment as you make your way northbound with a crash in about the same spot going inbound, and still got delays on the Western Freeway from Indooroopilly out to Figtree Pocket and the Centenary Highway heading south from Carroll Park all the way out towards Springfield, and slow going too from Sumner to Jindalee. It's Chopper Day with your latest traffic on Smooth FM Brisbane.
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0: Good as that good, and you are so definitely in the right place for nothing but more music and less Circuit Smoothies, yeah? Helping you home to your front door if you're not quite there yet, maybe helping you through a night at work, whatever you're doing for it. Thank you so much for joining us at Smooth. With Byron Wynn here to keep you company, we're back into another great hour of songs with actually, I reckon, one of the best remakes ever for you in a moment here at Smooth.
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8: He shoots!
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0: It's such a good feeling when you know it's Wednesday and you're already halfway through the week. It's good. And I hope you're well with Byron with you here to keep you company at Smooth FM. And back into playing you another great hour of songs with such a good remake. Martika adds a bit of oomph to this, I reckon. Smooth.

0: Isn't that a great song? It's such a good sound too, from the Cranberries at Smooth FM with Linger. Just a little Irish lilt of Dolores O'Riordan in that. Sounds so good. I hope you enjoyed. Thank you so much for having us on. Byron with you on the way to Wednesday night. A little later on, we'll have Cameron Datto in to give you a little reprieve and solace from a noisy day if you need that. 9 p.m. tonight, back into Wind You Down. We'll go dancing next, though, with Lionel Richie here at Smooth.
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0: It'll add so well to it, doesn't it, here at Smoothie FM with Byron with Em, playing you more music and less talk. Heading into the wilds of a Wednesday night, about to tick over to 8 p.m. We'll do that with the air drums out for Eric Carmen. Great Janet Jackson song, and that really sweet one too from Carly Rae Jepsen. You know, the Might Sound Crazy, Here's My Number, Call Me Maybe song. Love that, and I'll play that soon for you too at Smooth.
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0: Yeah, and hi, it's Byron with you here to join you on Smoothie FM. And whatever you're doing at this point of a Wednesday night, really nice to have you part of our night. I'll tell you what, you can certainly count on us here at Smooth for more music and less talk and some great songs to make you feel good, like this next one.
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0: There's some Billy Ocean motivation for you, especially if you're in the middle of work for a Wednesday night here at Smooth FM. I think it sounds good. And Byron with you to keep you company until 9 p.m. After that, we'll start winding things down as always with Cameron Datto. It's a nice place to be, 9 till midnight here at Smooth. Hey, but listen, before then, that great new song from the Devil Wears Prada 2 soundtrack from Sienna Spyro. Have you heard it yet? It's called Material Lover. It's good. I'll play it in the next few songs. And about to get very smooth in a matter of ways for you next here at Smooth FM.
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0: It certainly helps make this sort of a Wednesday night sound of feel good, isn't it? Smooth FM. Nice that you're a part of it too. Nearly nine with Byron with you here. About to hand over to the very relaxed Cameron Dano, the man with the warm cup of peppermint tea in hand. Going to play you more music, less talk, right through to midnight tonight. Enjoy your night, I know you will.
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9: 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Hello, it's Cam Dado with you on Smooth with BGs on the way to soothe things. And this man knows his way around a heartache. 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

0: More music, less talk on Smooth Savage Gardens. I knew I loved you. Goes perfectly with the happenings in the sky right now. If you looked up earlier and wondered what those bright lights were, it's Jupiter and Venus. You can spot them over the next few nights before Mercury joins in from Monday. It's a planet party in the sky. Why not? Cam Daddo with Smooth Feel Good continuing towards 10 with the voice, John Farnham, on the way.
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0: Loving that. Cameron Daddo here on Smooth. Thank you so much for your company. And if you've just discovered our blend, big warm hug from us to you. And let's have a little fun with Stumbling In next.
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9: 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While Gavin blissfully sleeps, this incredible bird, the ANZ Falcon, is on high alert. 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

0: On your Feel Good Music Station, pretty stuff there from Dido. That's Thank You. Cameron Daddo reminding you that it's National Blood Donor Week. So a big thank you to everyone who rolls up their sleeve and donates. lifeblood.com.au. They make it very easy to do and something that always makes you feel good knowing that you've helped out. And the tea and bicky afterwards are the best you'll taste. Back with a whole bunch of songs to make you smile on Smooth, including Ed Sheeran's Eyes Closed. Stay with me.
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0: And that's just the ticket for this time of night and for the long-distance messages and calls happening across all different time zones. 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
0: 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Good evening. It's Cam Daddo on your Feel Good Music Station. I thought, if there's any song to really put our mantra to the test, it's from the man himself. Robbie Williams, enjoy.
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1: More music, less talk. Sam Smith, Stay With Me, and me, Cameron Datto, here on Smooth for a little while longer tonight. On the way is one of Elton John's best, Goodbye Yellow Brick Road. Now imagine getting married and Elton John was singing at your reception. That happened at Dua Lipa and actor Callum Turner's wedding in Italy, of course, over the weekend. And I dare say that would have been quite the guest list, wouldn't you think? In any case, Elton's on the way here on Smooth and a campfire moment from Mr. Big. Keep it here.
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0: So good. Cam Daddo with all our smooth favourites to keep our nights feeling chilled and warmed at the same time. Of course, it wouldn't be a Wednesday night without the midweek fortune cookie. Look at this. Ah, yes. There is no greater agony than bearing an untold story inside of you. Tell yours. I agree. I'll be back with you tomorrow night with the soundtrack to do it with. From 9 till then, dream big with us on Smooth. Bye for now.
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4: Tonight on Birds of the World. While Gavin blissfully sleeps, this incredible bird, the ANZ Falcon, is on high alert. Yes, his ANZ Falcon watches 24/7, constantly on the lookout for fraud. So should a fraudster use Gavin's card details while he snores, his ANZ Falcon will swoop in. ANZ Fraud Protection. 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
7: Morning, everyone. An early morning crash this morning in Archerfield. BT Road now affected around Boundary Road. A crash in Collingwood Park on Collingwood Road at Woodlink Way. And a crash in 8 Mile Plains and the Logan Road run around Lexington Road to look out for this morning. Bit of flooding. Boscombe Road between Brookfield Road and Rafton Ground Road through Brookfield. More flooding in Strathpine. Mott Street's closed. And a breakdown on the Gateway Motorway northbound through Rochdale, slowing things down already as well. See any dramas or delays in our roads? Call the traffic hotline direct on 1300 595 937. And that's the latest traffic on Smooth FM Brisbane.
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8: Good morning, I'm Mahum Kishani. Tensions are escalating in the Middle East, with Donald Trump warning of further strikes on Iran if no peace deal is reached. The US president making the comments after America and Iran traded blows following the downing of a US helicopter over the Strait of Hormuz. Hundreds of people have protested outside a One Nation event in Perth as Pauline Hanson told supporters Labour seats in the West are high on her hit list. Senator Hanson suggested her party is surging in popularity because it's the only one speaking out against mass migration. A One Nation donation drive aimed at removing Anthony Albanese from office has eclipsed $1 million. The National Disability Insurance Agency says the government's proposed overhaul of the NDIS will help crack down on fraud within the scheme. The NDIS Fraud Task Force has given evidence to the Senate inquiry examining the new legislation. The agency's integrity chief, John Dardo, says improved record keeping and regulations that empower them to make more mid-level interventions will help them stamp out fraud.
9: There are lots of things in both the budget announcement and in this policy proposal that help. Are they all the things that we will need? I'm one of those people that is optimistic that there will always be more things we can do and we will always be improving.
8: And Gold Coast Mayor Tom Tate has called for the state to guarantee more affordable homes after 550 were scrapped from a new development. The Chris Afulli government wrote to developers in May requesting the removal of an affordable housing component for two southeast Queensland developments.
10: KO goes Euro. Next stop, Spain. Watch the Formula One MSC Cruises Barcelona Catalunya Grand Prix live June 14 on KO Sports.
8: Updating sport. Collingwood has successfully appealed Billy Frampton's 3-match suspension for rough conduct, the AFL Tribunal overturning the Magpies' penalty for a neck-breaking tackle on Melbourne's Brodie Miocek. The Bulldogs take on the Crows at Marvel Stadium tonight to kick off round 14 of the AFL. And in cricket, the Aussie women have beaten the West Indies by 6 wickets in their World Cup warm-up match. Meantime, the men are preparing to face Bangladesh in their second ODI today.
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8: A shower or two with tops of 23, similar tomorrow and Saturday, 23 and 24, partly cloudy with possible showers Sunday. And that's the latest on Smooth.
11: Yeah, thanks, Maham. A rainy night, another rainy day. Hello, yeah, it's Nick Michaels with the More Music Breakfast Show here on Smooth Brisbane. Thanks for joining us as we get Thursday underway with lots of songs to make us all feel good. 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

0: So good. Sarah Bareilles and Love Song here at Smooth Brisbane. And it's Nick Michaels with the More Music Breakfast Show. Good luck. You got a Powerball ticket for tonight. Fingers crossed for a share of that $12 million jackpot. Very nice. 6 o'clock news, Maham Kashani, and then more songs to make us all feel good.
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1: Brisbane's traffic on Smooth.
15: Morning, everyone. A crash this morning in Archipel, Beattie Road near Boundary Road. A crash in Collingwood Park, Collingwood Road at Woodlink Way. There's been a crash in 8 Mile Plains on Logan Road at Lexington Road to avoid. A crash in Rochdale, Gateway Motorway northbound, and a breakdown the Logan Motorway westbound near Kingston Road to look out for. Running a little heavy around town, the Logan Motorway westbound through Parkinson is busy. The Gateway northbound's got delays from 8 Mile Plains through to Belmont. If you see any dramas or delays in our roads, call the traffic hotline direct on 1300 59 5937. And that's the latest traffic on Smooth FM Brisbane.
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16: Good morning, I'm Maham Kashani. President Donald Trump has threatened to hit Iran again as soon as today because Iran is taking too long to sign a peace deal. The US has already launched strikes at targets in southern Iran after the downing of an American helicopter, with Tehran firing back at countries in the region.
17: We'll see what happens with the deal. We were really close to a deal, but they keep tapping us along. They keep playing us for suckers because you know what? They dealt with some very stupid presidents, I have to say that. I'm embarrassed to say it. Some very stupid people were sitting there.
16: A One Nation fundraising campaign aimed at removing Anthony Albanese from office has eclipsed $1 million less than a day after it came online. The campaign, dubbed Fire the Liar, has been rolled out amid a trend in the polls showing One Nation overtaking Labour as the country's most popular party. Labour launched its own donation drive this week, specifically targeting Pauline Hanson and the minor party. The National Disability Insurance Agency says the government's proposed changes to the NDIS will help crack down on fraud within the scheme. The NDIS Fraud Task Force last night gave evidence to the Senate inquiry examining new legislation. The task force saying improved record-keeping standards and regulations that empower them to make more mid-level interventions will help them stamp out fraud. And the federal government has announced it will invest a record $100 million over the next decade into arthritis research in Australia. The new mission will bring together researchers, health professionals, industry partners and patients to help improve outcomes for millions of Aussies living with the condition.
18: KO goes Euro. Next stop, Spain. 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
16: Updating sport. Round 14 of the AFL kicks off tonight with the Bulldogs hosting the Crows at Marvel Stadium. Rinky Hijikata, James Duckworth and Nick Kyrgios are preparing for their round of 16 matches at the Stuttgart Open tonight. And England captain Ben Stokes and bowler Gus Atkinson have both been left out of the second test against New Zealand starting next week following an investigation into an incident at a London nightclub.
1: Smooth weather.
16: A shower or two with tops of 23, similar tomorrow and Saturday, 23 and 24, partly cloudy with possible showers Sunday. And that's the latest on Smooth.
0: Thanks for the update, Maha. Hi, it's Nick here with the More Music Breakfast Show on Smooth Brisbane. Hope your morning's going well. Not too wet at your place. We copped a fair bit of rain yesterday and it looks like there's more on the way today.
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0: amazing voice of Barry White here at Smooth FM Brisbane. And it's Nick Michaels jumping in on the More Music Breakfast Show. Hope your Thursday morning's going well. More showers for today with a top of 23. And the same for tomorrow, but easing over the weekend. On the roads, heading into work, traffic update next. Then Daryl Hall and John Oates and Ed Sheeran with more of the Feel Good on Smooth FM Brisbane.
1: Brisbane's traffic on Smooth.
2: Good morning, everyone. Crashed this morning through 8 Mile Plains on the Gateway Motorway extension northbound just before the M1 to avoid. We've got a crash on the M1 northbound at Loganlea Road through Slacks Creek. A couple of breakdowns, broken down car on the Logan Motorway westbound near Kingston Road through Kingston. And we've got a breakdown on the Gateway Motorway northbound around Rochdale this morning as well. Watch the traffic through Maruka, Ipswich Road, heavy inbound Maruka through Annerley. If you see any dramas on our roads, call the traffic hotline direct on 1300 595 937. And that's the latest traffic on Smooth FM Brisbane.

0: John Farnham, the big concert celebrating his amazing career, happening in Melbourne later in the year if you're going down. Hello there, it's Nick Michaels with the More Music Breakfast Show here on Smooth Brisbane. The RACQ Motor Fest is happening on Sunday at the showgrounds of Bowen Hills between 10 and 3. 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
0: 40
18: morning, everyone. Number of crashes around this morning. A multi-vehicle accident through Everton Park, South Pine Road, and men around Pullen Road. We've got a crash in Riverview on the Ipswich Motorway eastbound around the Warrego Highway, and a crash through 8 Mile Plains on the Gateway Motorway northbound, just around the M1 to avoid. Watch the crash through Slacks Creek. There's been an accident on the M1 northbound near Logan Lee Road. And we've got a broken down car on the Logan Motorway westbound near Kingston Road through Kingston this morning as well. See any dramas or delays, call the traffic hotline on 1300 59 5937. I'm Liam, and that's the latest traffic on Smooth FM Brisbane.
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20: Good morning, I'm Maham Kashani. One Nation has received well over $1 million in donations to fund its latest campaign against the Prime Minister. This comes as Pauline Hanson tells voters in Perth she's a vehicle for change. Speaking at a fundraiser last night with around 400 protesters outside the venue, she called Labor's federal budget the worst ever.
21: You want to work hard, get ahead in life, and you want to save your money, invest it, whatever you want to do, they want to take it again. Putting their hand in your pocket again. That is not the Australia that I grew up in.
20: President Donald Trump has taken to social media saying Iran has taken too long to negotiate a deal and will now have to pay the price. It follows another round of tit-for-tat strikes over the past 24 hours. An Adelaide woman has been charged over an alleged plot to steal more than $5 million from the NDIS. The 48-year-old allegedly accessed more than 40 protected participant records without authorisation through her employment at the NDIA and allegedly pocketed more than $53,000 from a local provider. She's been granted bail to appear in court in August. And a British tourist has launched a lawsuit against SeaWorld Helicopters seeking $850,000 after witnessing the deadly chopper crash in 2023. The 54-year-old claims he and his family have been left traumatised from watching the falling debris and victims being pulled from the wreckage. SeaWorld is defending the claim.
22: KO goes Euro. Next stop, Spain. Watch the Formula One MSC Cruises Barcelona Catalunya Grand Prix live June 14 on KO Sports.
20: Updating sport. Collingwood defender Billy Frampton is free to play after being cleared off his tackle on Melbourne's Brodie Majacek at the MCG on Monday. Frampton was hit with a 3-week ban, but it was thrown out by the tribunal overnight. Melbourne revealing Majacek will miss the remainder of the season after surgery on a neck fracture. The Western Bulldogs take on the Crows in their Round 14 opener at Marvel Stadium tonight. And teen sprinter Gout Gout has finished 6th in the men's 200 metres at the Oslo Diamond League meet. Gout ran 20.6 seconds, well outside his personal best of 19.67, but the 18-year-old says he's treating the race as a learning experience.
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20: A shower or two with tops of 23, similar tomorrow and Saturday, 23 and 24, partly cloudy with possible showers Sunday. And that's the latest on Smooth.
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0: Your feel-good station, Smooth Brisbane, with more music and less talk. Demiroquai, Little L, and of course that inspiring song from Journey, Don't Stop Believing. And this is Nick Michaels. What's your weather plan? Work from home, perhaps? 23 for today. Very misty again, but the rain should start to ease by the weekend. On the roads, get a traffic update next, and then Billy Ocean and Amy Winehouse on the More Music Breakfast Show here at Smooth FM Brisbane.
1: Brisbane's traffic on Smooth.
2: Morning, everyone. Still just a little wet and slippery this morning. That's resulted in a crash in Everton Park on South Pine Road, inbound at Pullen Road to avoid through the Everton Park stretch. We've got a multi-vehicle crash in Riverview on the Ipswich Motorway, eastbound, just after the Warrego Highway to look out for. Watch the crash this morning on the Gateway Motorway, northbound around the M1 through 8 Mile Plains, and a crash on the M1 northbound at Logan Lee Road through Slacks Creek. If you see any dramas or delays in our roads, you can call the traffic hotline direct on 1300 595 937. That's the latest traffic on Smooth FM Brisbane. We'll be right back.

0: Thursday is feeling good with Amy Whitehouse here at Smooth Brisbane. And this is Nick Michaels. Well, of course, the Broncos are playing the Rabbitohs tonight in Sydney. And tomorrow night, the Dolphins and Roosters Suncorp Stadium going along. Gates open at 6:45 for an 8 p.m. start. The latest news of Mahum coming up next.
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6: Morning, everyone. A crash this morning in Archerfield, Beatty Road around Berry Road. There's been a crash in South Brisbane, Boundary Street near Manning Street to avoid. A crash in Chandler, Old Cleveland Road, westbound at Tilly Road. A crash in Upper America Vat, Pack Motorway outbound near Clump Road. And a crash in Heathwood, Stapleton Road near Parkwood Drive to look out for. Watch the crash in Riverview on the Ipswich Motorway eastbound just after the Warrego Highway this morning as well. See any dramas or delays on our roads, call the traffic hotline on 1300 59 5937. I'm Liam, and that's the latest traffic on Smooth FM Brisbane.
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7: Good morning, I'm Maham Gashani. Donations are flooding in to One Nation's Fire the Liar campaign to kick Labour out of government. Less than 24 hours after the campaign was launched, it's raised just under $1.6 million. Meanwhile, Pauline Hanson has addressed supporters at a rally in Perth overnight, telling them she wants to target WA Labour seats at the next election. President Donald Trump is threatening to hit Iran very hard again if no peace deal is reached. The US president says Tehran would have to pay the price for taking too long on a deal. It follows an exchange of fire between America and Iran, marking one of the most significant escalations since a shaky ceasefire was announced in April. $100 million will be spent on arthritis research over the next 10 years. The federal government says a new mission will bring together researchers, health professionals and patients to help improve outcomes for the millions of Aussies living with the condition. Arthritis Australia CEO Louise Hardy says it's a vital investment.
8: There are over 7 million Australians living with arthritis and musculoskeletal conditions, and that's people of all ages. There's over 100 different types of arthritis and musculoskeletal conditions, but what they have in common is joint pain and often quite severe disability.
7: One of Queensland's most popular island getaways is getting a major luxury upgrade, with plans unveiled for Australia's first ever beach club. Tangalooma Island Resort is building 20 beachfront cabanas on Moreton Island, with plans to be open all year round. And one lucky crowd has had the rare chance to hear Toy Story's You've Got a Friend in Me performed live by Taylor Swift and Randy Newman, the pair surprising fans at the new movie's premiere in London with a special duet.
9: KO goes Euro. Next stop, Spain. Watch the Formula One MSC Cruises Barcelona Catalunya Grand Prix live June 14 on KO Sports.
7: Updating sport. The Bulldogs have made one change ahead of tonight's round 14 opener with Adelaide. Debutant Luke Kennedy brought in to replace Lockie McNeil, who's out with concussion, while the Crows have made three changes for tonight's showdown. Rinky Hijikata, James Duckworth and Nick Kyrgios are preparing for their round of 16 matches at the Stuttgart Open tonight. And Australia's women have beaten the West Indies by 6 wickets in their World Cup warm-up match. The men are gearing up to face Bangladesh in their second one-dayer this afternoon.
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7: A shower or two with tops of 23, similar tomorrow and Saturday, 23 and 24, partly cloudy with possible showers Sunday. And that's the latest on Smooth.
10: G'day there, it's Nick Michaels. Well, that big event announced yesterday is a concert at the Gabba to celebrate Jose Carrera's 80th birthday with amazing guests including Robbie Williams. If you're going along, pre-sale starts tomorrow.
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0: Thanks for joining us on the More Music Breakfast Show here at Smooth FM Brisbane. My name is Nick Michaels. Hope your Thursday is going well. More showers for today, 23. Pretty much the same for tomorrow, though the showers should start to ease over the weekend. George Harrison, Got My Mind Set On You, that feel-good song, coming up next on Smooth.
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2: Morning, everyone. Some debris been spotted on the M1 this morning, northbound around Grander Street through Logan Home. We have had a crash in Archerfield on Beattie Road at Berry Road to avoid. There's been a crash in South Brisbane, Boundary Street near Manning Street. A crash in Chandler on Old Cleveland Road, westbound at Tilly Road. A crash in Upper Mount Gravatt on the Pack Motorway outbound near Clump Road to avoid. And a crash in Heathwood, Stapleton Road near Parkwood Drive. If you see any dramas or delays in our roads, call the traffic hotline direct on 1300 595 937. And that's the latest traffic on Smooth FM Brisbane.

0: Thanks for making us a part of your morning with our More Music Breakfast Show on Smooth Brisbane. It's Nick here. Well, the Moreton Bay Kids Festival is happening on Sunday, Pine Rivers Park at Strathpine. Ultimate family day out. We have stage shows, food vans, workshops for the kids as well. It all starts from 8 o'clock and it's mainly aimed for kids under the age of 10. 7:30 News with Maham coming up next.
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1: Brisbane's traffic on Smooth.
5: morning, everyone. There's a broken down car on the Pack Motorway northbound around exit 16 through 8 Mile Plains this morning. Debris spotted on the M1 northbound at Grandis Street through Logan Home. A breakdown on the Gateway northbound around Illawinna Street through Stretton. A crash on Beattie Road, been there for the last half hour or so. A Berry Road through Archerfield. A crash on Boundary Street near Manning Street through South Brisbane. And a crash on Old Cleveland Road westbound at Tilly Road through Chandler. If you see any dramas or delays on our roads, just call the traffic hotline direct. Let us know, 1300 595 937. I'm Liam, and that's the latest traffic on Smooth FM Brisbane.
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19: Good morning, I'm Mahan Kashani. Drivers across the country could save 26 cents a litre at the bowser. Motorists with linked accounts who complete 10 or more trips between June 15 and July 15 can get a one-off discount redeemable at 7-Eleven service stations in August. It would save $13 a tank for a Toyota Camry or $20 for those filling up a ute. Tensions between the US and Iran are escalating, with President Donald Trump warning of further strikes in the coming hours. Trump says the US will hit Iran very hard again because negotiators are taking too long on a peace deal. Both sides have traded blows in the past 24 hours after the downing of a US helicopter over the Strait of Hormuz. Hundreds of people have protested outside a One Nation event in Perth as Pauline Hanson told supporters Labor seats in the West are high on her hit list. Senator Hanson suggested her party is surging in popularity because it's the only one speaking out against mass migration. A One Nation donation drive aimed at removing Anthony Albanese from office has raised just under $1.6 million. The National Disability Insurance Agency says the government's proposed overhaul of the NDIS will help crack down on fraud within the scheme. The NDIS Fraud Task Force has given evidence to the Senate inquiry examining the new legislation. The agency's integrity chief, John Dardo, says improved record keeping and regulations that empower them to make more mid-level interventions will help them stamp out fraud.
21: There are lots of things in both the budget announcement and in this policy proposal that help. Are they all the things that we will need? I'm one of those people that is optimistic that there will always be more things we can do and we will always be improving.
19: And Gold Coast Mayor Tom Tate has called for the state to guarantee more affordable homes after 550 were scrapped from a new development. The Chris Afoli government wrote to developers in May requesting the removal of an affordable housing component for two southeast Queensland developments. It's defended the decision, saying it will lead to an increase in housing supply.
22: KO goes Euro. Next stop, Spain. Watch the Formula One MSC Cruises Barcelona Catalunya Grand Prix live June 14 on KO Sports.
19: Updating sport. Collingwood has successfully appealed Billy Frampton's three-match suspension for rough conduct, the AFL Tribunal overturning the Magpies' penalty for a neck-breaking tackle on Melbourne's Brody Majcik. The Bulldogs take on the Crows at Marvel Stadium tonight to kick off round 14 of the AFL. And in cricket, the Aussie women have beaten the West Indies by 6 wickets in their World Cup warm-up match. Meantime, Australia's men will face Bangladesh in their second ODI later today.
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19: A shower or two with tops of 23, similar tomorrow and Saturday, 23 and 24, partly cloudy with possible showers Sunday. And that's the latest on Smooth.
0: Thank you so much for that, Mahan. Hello, it's Nick Michaels, and welcome to our More Music Breakfast Show here at Smooth FM Brisbane.

0: That's our gig. Work a 9 to 5. Dolly Parton here at Smooth Brisbane. And also Spice Girls. Who do you think you are? And this is Nick Michaels. Glad you can join us on our More Music Breakfast Show. More showers today, but they should start to ease by the weekend, which is going to be good. We'll be planning to go to South Bank for the FIFA World Cup on Sunday. The site opens at 7 o'clock. And, of course, the Socceroos on the big screen from 2 in the afternoon. Santana with Rob Thomas coming up next. 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
2: I want to give everyone a crash this morning in Kenmore, Talena Road near Marshall Lane. There's been a crash in 8 Mile Plains on the M1 northbound around the Gateway Motorway. A crash in Alchester, Paradise Road around Radius Drive. A crash in Parkinson, Boaters at Road northbound near Alchester Road. A crash in Springfield, Centenary Highway northbound near Augusta Parkway. And we've got some debris on the M1 northbound around Grander Street through Logan Home. And a breakdown on the Pack Motorway northbound exit 16 through 8 Mile Plains. If you see any dramas or delays in our roads, call the traffic hotline direct on 1300 59 5937. That's the latest traffic on Smooth FM Brisbane.

0: Communards, getting a sky this morning here at Smooth FM Brisbane on the More Music Breakfast Show. Nick Michaels. Our city landmarks tomorrow are going to be lit up red, white and blue to mark Independence Day in the Philippines, 128th anniversary. 8 o'clock news, Maham Kashani coming up next, and then set to play more songs to make us feel good.
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1: Brisbane's traffic on Smooth.
16: had some debris spotted this morning in Carrabin, Carrabin Rosewood Road westbound at Wilcaraca Connection Road through Carrabin. We've got a crash in 8 Mile Plains on the M1 northbound around the Gateway Motorway, a crash in Algester on Paradise Road around Radius Drive, a crash in Parkinson on Boaters Road northbound near Algester Road, and a crash in Springfield on the Centenary Highway northbound near Augusta Parkway. Watch the breakdown on the Pack Motorway northbound around Exit 16 through 8 Mile Plains as well. See any dramas or delays on our roads? Call the traffic hotline direct on 1300 595 937, and that's the latest traffic on Smooth FM Brisbane.
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17: Good morning, I'm Maham Kashani. There are reports Donald Trump is in the Situation Room plotting a big-scale bombing raid on Iran as negotiations with the regime stall. With the peace deal crumbling, the White House has confirmed the US will strike key Iranian facilities tonight. A One Nation fundraising campaign aimed at removing Anthony Albanese from office has eclipsed $1 million less than a day after it came online. The campaign, dubbed Fire the Liar, has been rolled out amid a trend in the polls showing One Nation overtaking Labour as the country's most popular party. Labour launched its own donation drive this week, specifically targeting Pauline Hanson and the minor party. The National Disability Insurance Agency says the government's proposed changes to the NDIS will help crack down on fraud within the scheme. The NDIS Fraud Task Force last night gave evidence to the Senate inquiry examining new legislation. The task force saying improved record-keeping standards and regulations that empower them to make more mid-level interventions will help them stamp out fraud. And the federal government has announced it will invest a record $100 million over the next decade into arthritis research in Australia. The new mission will bring together researchers, health professionals and patients to help improve outcomes for the millions of Aussies living with the condition.
18: KO goes Euro. Next stop, Spain. 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
17: Updating sport. Round 14 of the AFL kicks off tonight with the Bulldogs hosting the Crows at Marvel Stadium. Rinky Hijikata, James Duckworth and Nick Kyrgios are preparing for their round of 16 matches at the Stuttgart Open tonight. And England captain Ben Stokes and bowler Gus Atkinson have both been left out of the second test against New Zealand starting next week following an investigation into an incident at a London nightclub.
1: Smooth weather.
17: A shower or two with tops of 23, similar tomorrow and Saturday, 23 and 24, partly cloudy with possible showers Sunday. And that's the latest on Smooth.
0: Yeah, thanks, Maham. Waking up to another cloudy day. More showers on the way. G'day there. It's Nick Michaels with the More Music Breakfast Show here on Smooth Brisbane. How's your morning coming along? Quick stop at the drive-through for a coffee? That could be a plan.
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0: Great song to sing along to. Thursday morning, Frankie Valli. Can't take my eyes off you here at Smooth FM Brisbane. And it's Nick Michaels jumping in on the More Music Breakfast Show. Great to have your company. Well, more showers today with a top of 23. Same for tomorrow, but the showers should start to ease over the weekend. Now, Steven Spielberg's Disclosure Day opens in cinemas today. 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U and 3 for Free. We deserve to know. Disclosure Day in cinemas right now. Well, stay with us. Boy Meets Girl, Waiting for a Star to Fall, coming up next on Smooth.
1: Brisbane's traffic on Smooth.
2: We've got a crash in Chermside this morning. Hamilton Road eastbound around Gympie Road to avoid. Watch the crash in Eagle Farm, east-west Arterial Road, just near Southern Crossway through Hendra. A crash in Lyndham on Kiawana Road around Sibley Road, slowing things down. We've also got a crash in Carroll Park on Johnson Road near the Centenary Highway. There's a breakdown on the Logan Motorway westbound around Kingston Road through Kingston. And just watch the debris on the Gateway northbound near Miles Putting Road through Rochdale. See any dramas or delays in our roads? Call the traffic hotline direct on 1300 595 937. I'm Liam, and that's the latest traffic on Smooth FM Brisbane.

0: Cruising along with Boyzone here at Smooth FM Brisbane and the More Music Breakfast Show. My name is Nick Michaels. A big little fest, Kukuru Square on Saturday. Family day out with the youngsters, SpongeBob and Patrick Meet and Greet. There's the Under the Sea Disco, which sounds intriguing. An Animal Farm, all happens between 10 and 3. The latest news is next.
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8: Morning, everyone. A crash this morning in Chermside, Hamilton Road, eastbound at Gympie Road. There's been a crash in Eagle Farm, east-west Arterial Road near Southern Crossway, and a crash in Lyndham, Kiawana Road near Sibley Road to avoid. Watch the broken down car on the Gateway Motorway southbound near Miles Putting Road through Rochdale. Speeds are down to 40. A breakdown on Kingswood Smith Drive westbound around Nudgee Road through Hamilton, slowing things down. And a breakdown to Logan Motorway westbound at Kingston Road through Kingston. See any dramas or delays, call the traffic hotline direct. 1300 595 937. That's the latest traffic on Smooth FM Brisbane.
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22: Good morning, I'm Maham Kishani. Fresh doubts have emerged over Britain's ability to deliver on its AUKUS commitments to Australia, with their own submarine fleet facing severe maintenance challenges. It comes amid reports that all five of the UK's submarines are currently out of action. Foreign Minister Penny Wong is in London for defence talks. Here's what she had to say on the issue.
23: There is no doubt that this project has its challenges, but there is also no doubt that we do need this capability to assure our interests, and we are very focused on delivering it. And we spent a lot of time today talking about the projects, how they were progressing, and what more we need to do.
22: Donald Trump says the US will launch further strikes on Iran in the coming hours, the president issuing the threat after condemning Tehran for taking too long to reach a peace deal. The federal government says it will force data centres to use less power during peak times to reduce strain on the grid. Hundreds of millions of dollars is being invested in facilities, with projections indicating they could consume up to 13% of Australia's total electricity by 2040. An Adelaide woman has been charged over an alleged plot to steal more than $5 million from the NDIS. The 48-year-old allegedly accessed more than 40 protected participant records without authorisation through her employment at the NDIA and allegedly pocketed more than $53,000 from a local provider. She's been granted bail to appear in court in August. And a British tourist has launched a lawsuit against SeaWorld Helicopters seeking $850,000 after witnessing the deadly chopper crash in 2023. The 54-year-old claims he and his family have been left traumatised from watching the falling debris and victims being pulled from the wreckage. SeaWorld is defending the claim.
24: KO goes Euro. Next stop, Spain. Watch the Formula One MSC Cruises Barcelona Catalunya Grand Prix live June 14 on KO Sports.
22: Updating sport. Collingwood defender Billy Frampton is free to play after being cleared off his tackle on Melbourne's Brody Majacek at the MCG on Monday. Frampton was hit with a 3-week ban, but it was thrown out by the tribunal overnight. Melbourne revealing Majacek will miss the remainder of the season after surgery on a neck fracture. The Western Bulldogs take on the Crows in their Round 14 opener at Marvel Stadium tonight. And teen sprinter Gout Gout has finished 6th in the men's 200 metres at the Oslo Diamond League meet. Gout ran 20.6 seconds, well outside his personal best of 19.67, but the 18-year-old says he's treating the race as a learning experience.
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22: A shower or two with tops of 23, similar tomorrow and Saturday, 23 and 24, partly cloudy with possible showers Sunday. And that's the latest on Smooth.
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0: Your Feel Good Station, Smooth Brisbane. And Natalie Imbruglia is going to be singing at that once-in-a-lifetime event that was announced yesterday, the concert at the Gabba in December to celebrate Jose Carrera's 80th birthday. Guests include Robbie Williams, Ryan Keating, The Corrs and Darren Hayes. Pre-sale from tomorrow, general sale from Monday for planning on going along. And this is the More Music Breakfast Show. It's Nick Michaels. Good morning.
1: Brisbane's traffic on Smooth.
2: Morning, everyone. Number of breakdowns in the last couple of minutes. A broken down car in Deegan on Braun Street northbound, affecting that right turn lane into Broad Street from the Deegan stretch. We've also got a breakdown on the Gateway, southbound Miles Putting Road through Rochdale. Speeds are down to 40. A breakdown on Kingswood Smith Drive, westbound around Nudgee Road through Hamilton, slowing things down. She's running heavy on Coro Drive inbound, Auckland Flower to Milton, and the Western Freeway inbound's busy at the Wong roundabouts. See any dramas or delays on our roads? Call the traffic hotline direct on 1300 595 937. That is the latest traffic on Smooth FM Brisbane.

0: 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It's Nick Michaels here. Hope your morning's going well. Just arrived to work. Maybe grab a coffee and get ready for Ty Frost. He's got your feel-good workday coming up with Kylie Minogue and a big hit from the Bee Gees. But first up, though, our 9 o'clock news.
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8: Brisbane's traffic on Smooth.
9: There's been a crash in Rocklea this morning. Boundary Road near Ipswich Road to avoid. A crash in Forest Lake on Woogaroo Street just near Lockwood Ave. And a crash in Carroll Park on the Centenary Highway inbound at the Logan Motorway to avoid. We've got a breakdown on the Gateway northbound at Logan Road through 8 Mile Plains. A crash in Chermside. Hamilton Road just being mopped up eastbound around Gympie Road to look out for. She's running heavy on Ipswich Road inbound through Maruka and Annerley, and busy on Corroy Drive inbound Auckland out of the city. If you've seen any dramas or delays, call the traffic hotline 1300 595937. I'm Liam, and that's the latest traffic on Smooth FM Brisbane.
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10: Good morning, I'm Maham Kashani. The US has issued a fresh threat to Iran this morning, President Donald Trump saying Washington will launch fresh strikes on Tehran as peace talks stall. Earlier, Trump said Tehran would have to pay the price for taking too long on a peace deal. Donations are flooding into One Nation's Fire the Liar campaign to kick Labour out of government. Less than 24 hours after the campaign was launched, it's raised $1.7 million. Meanwhile, Pauline Hanson has addressed supporters at a rally in Perth overnight, telling them she wants to target WA Labor seats at the next election. $100 million will be spent on arthritis research over the next 10 years. The federal government says a new mission will bring together researchers, health professionals and patients to help improve outcomes for the millions of Aussies living with the condition.
11: There are over 7 million Australians living with arthritis and musculoskeletal conditions, and that's people of all ages. There's over 100 different types of arthritis and musculoskeletal conditions, but what they have in common is joint pain and often quite severe disability.
10: That's Arthritis Australia CEO Louise Hardy speaking there. One of Queensland's most popular island getaways is getting a major luxury upgrade, with plans unveiled for Australia's first ever beach club. Tangalooma Island Resort is building 20 beachfront cabanas on Moreton Island, with plans to be open all year round. And one lucky crowd has had the rare chance to hear Toy Story's You've Got a Friend in Me, performed live by Taylor Swift and Randy Newman. The pair surprising fans at the new movie's premiere in LA with a special duet. Swift was at the event to celebrate her new song, which is featured in the upcoming film.
12: KO goes Euro. Next stop, Spain. Watch the Formula One MSC Cruises Barcelona Catalunya Grand Prix live June 14 on KO Sports.
10: Updating sport. The Bulldogs have made one change ahead of tonight's round 14 opener with Adelaide. Debutant Luke Kennedy brought in to replace Lockie McNeil, who's out with concussion, while the Crows have made three changes for tonight's showdown. Rinky Hijikata, James Duckworth and Nick Kyrgios are preparing for their round of 16 matches at the Stuttgart Open tonight. And Australia's women have beaten the West Indies by 6 wickets in their World Cup warm-up match. The men are gearing up to face Bangladesh in their second one-dayer this afternoon.
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10: A shower or two with tops of 23, similar tomorrow and Saturday, 23 and 24, partly cloudy with possible showers Sunday. And that's the latest on Smooth.
13: 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We'll be back again tomorrow to kick off your Feel Good Friday. 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

0: Kicking off your Thursday workday with the right attitude, with more music and less talk here at Smooth FM, with a brilliant song from Prince. There's Cream for you. Hello, it's Ty Frost. Very nice to have you here. Thanks for choosing us to listen to. Best way to keep you company is with heaps of songs, and that's exactly what I've got for you, and I get right back to it next at Smooth FM.
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2: 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While Gavin blissfully sleeps, this incredible bird, the ANZ Falcon, is on high alert. Yes, his ANZ Falcon watches 24/7, constantly on the lookout for fraud. 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
17: Morning, everyone. A number of crashes around town this morning. I'll run you through them. There's been a crash in Wacol on Boundary Road near Formation Street, a crash in Carroll Park on the Logan Motorway eastbound near the Centenary Highway to avoid, and a crash in Newchum on the Cunningham Highway northbound just near Brisbane Road. Lights are out in Richlands, Progress Road at Garden Road, and there's potholes on Old Northern Road southbound at Collins Road through Everton Park. If you see any dramas or delays on our roads, you can call the traffic hotline direct on 1300 59 5937. I'm Liam, and that's the latest traffic on Smooth